0: important is democracy to us. So let me start with the biblical principle na nagsasabing, when the righteous rule, the people rejoice. When the wicked rule, o tinanim, maganda po ang aanihin. Pero when the wicked rule, of course, malungkot ang mga tao kasi may consequence at may consequences ang paggagawa ng masama. So, why am I saying this is about our democracy? Well, good governance kasi is about doing the right thing. And because men and women have their weaknesses, na-develop po yung presidential form of government at yung tinatawag na check and balance. Ibig sabihin, interdependent ang executive, ang judiciary, ang legislature, in our case, dalawang...
1: Oh, akin yung money.
2: Praise God. Money, Saturday, money. Weekend. Alam ko maraming nagdi-deep breath. Kami maraming trabaho. And I think bilang mga nagmamalasakit sa ating bansa, bilang mga Pilipino, you deserve to know not only what is happening, you deserve to know why, and you deserve to know the inside stories. So allow me a few minutes to try to directly explain to you, the people, what is happening in our country, what is happening in our Senate, and dahil inside story, what's happening in our minds and hearts. So magandang hapon sa akin Facebook friends, family, mga kasama natin sa media. Let me start first with this verse. No, I love this verse kasi it deals with two words that are very, very powerful. It deals with faith and hope. Sabi po sa Hebrews 11:1, faith is the assurance of things hoped for, the conviction of things not seen. Ulitin ko po, nasa Hebrews 11:1. Of course, if you have time to tell Sunday then tomorrow, I'm addressing myself to fellow Christians, basahin nyo yung buong chapter. No? But sabi, faith is the assurance of things hoped for, the conviction of things not seen. So I want to talk about two words. No? Faith, nakarinig po ako ng napakalungkot na statement. Sabi, ang Pilipinas po nagiging mas mahirap mahalin. No? So, just like Charles de Gaulle, sabi ni Charles de Gaulle, actually hindi niya sinabi to, pero it's attributed to him because of his many statements. Eh, sabi niya kasi, I love France, but he said something about the French people. Di ba? Parang madaling mahalin ang France, pero hindi madaling mahalin ang French people. Former President PRRD always said na friends niya ang mga Amerikano. But the American government is different. So, the way I take it, dun sa mga nagsasabing mahirap mahalin ang Pilipinas, I think hindi nagbabago, lalong lumalalim ang pag-ibig sa ating bansa, naguguluhan lang sa ating leaders at politicians. But again, there's a difference between magulo at ginugulo. At meron pong difference na maganda takbo, wag mong guluhin. And malaki po yung difference that sobra ang corruption, sobra ang poverty, sobra ang takipan, walang reform, walang change, mali yung values. You have to disrupt yan. Disrupt not in the sense na guluhin lahat, but guluhin mo yung momentum ng corruption, ng kasamaan, para nga magkaroon ng repentance, magkaroon ng restoration, magkaroon ng revival, or magkaroon ng pagbabago. So, it is my hope that a spark of hope appeared in May 11. Why? No problem yung takbo ng Senado pagka normal times. But alam po natin that there is a world crisis.

because of Iran-Israel US war. We knew that in 2022, nung nagkaroon ng Russian-Ukrainian conflict, apektado din tayo. We know that our being in between the rivalry of China and US also has an effect on us. We also know that the flood control scam, the infrastructure DPWH scam, was so big, is so big, that no one imagined na may ghost projects. But until now, the facts have not all been laid out, no? A clear reform, a clear change is not upon us. So we have to accept the reality that there are those in the Senate who are comfortable at ang utak lang ay yung impeachment, which is a good accountability mechanism. But it's not the be-all and all because the flood control scam and other corruption, including agricultural smuggling, including I recognize the changes being done in the BRR and customs, diba? But the everyday corruptions that hurt people, diba? That's why yesterday, sabi ko, we have to look at the real numbers, no? We keep looking at 11, 13, 12, 11. Sabi ko nga, solid yung 13, hindi magpapa-11. So, kailangan natin makita yung real numbers, saka natin balikan bakit ang tingin namin yung 11 ay nango-11. So, what's the real numbers? 7%. May nagsasabing almost 8% sa pinakamahihirap. That means sa 100 pesos mo, 7 pesos napupunta lang sa inflation. So yung dating mabibili mo for 100 pesos, eh yung pera mo 93 pesos na lang. For the millionaires and billionaires, it is a problem but not that big a problem. But for those who ang daily wage, no, is less than 700 pesos, first of all, usually ang trabaho computed a little bit over 20 days. Pero i 30 days mo na. Sabihin mo na minimum wage every day 21,000. 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So these are the numbers that really strike at the heart of the everyday life ng Pilipino. 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So if you look at the numbers, ipag-isama mo na yung unemployed at underemployed, almost 9 million yon. 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So, we'll have a separate talk about the numbers, but I want to emphasize sa ating pong first speech as Senate President, yung bigger picture, sinabi ko nga po, di ba, na napaka-importante po yung spiritual, economic, socio-economic well-being ng isang bansa, financial well-being ng isang bansa. Hindi lang po politika. Nakatuon kasi po tayo sa politika, which is important. Good governance is important. Accountability is important. But economics, health, education, the soul of the nation, values, this is very important. So going to the numbers, let's clarify some things about rules, no? Sa rules muna mismo ng Senate, nakalagay doon, simple majority can amend. Again, emphasize ko ha, kasi binabaliktad ng ating kaibigan ni Senator Lacson. Sabi niya, okay lang pag-usapan yung rules, wag lang i-railroad. Wala pong railroading. 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Ang plenary po, or yung plenaryo, ay mas powerful sa committees.
Ang mga committees parang bowl po yan. 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Ang rule po ng Senate, hindi po kailangan dumaan ng katulad po ng pinagdadaanan ng bills. Kasi ang bills po na sa Constitution may first, second, third reading. So we were not violating any rule, and in fact, May 11 pa nag-start yan. So dahil sa nagsasabing nagmamadali kami, May 11 pa yan eh. So sabi lang, Monday na lang. Bakit? Kasi po, iilan lang sila nandun during that Tuesday night. But the point is, we were ready to defend and talk about the proposal. Ang dami na po lumabas ha, na hindi totoo. For example, for any reason, pwede mag-online. Hindi po. Ang nakalagay po dun sa proposal, justifiable reason. And the Senate President still has to consult the majority leader and minority leader case per case basis. So hindi po to blanket na anytime for any reason pwede ka na mag-online. O sabi pangalawa, pandemic lang kasi to bringing up. Hindi po. Panahon pa ni Senator Trillanes kay Senator De Lima, bringing up na po to. Yung ibang nagcriticize po ngayon, tingnan niyo po yung mismong sinulat nila at reasons nila. They were arguing from the point of view of representation. So representation is very important now. Why? Because it's all about control. But before I talk about control, Senator Pia reminded me na binabasa niya, ang dami na lumabas about participation sa impeachment through online. Wala pong katotohanan na yung amendment ng rule na to ay nakaugnay sa amendment sa rule sa impeachment. Bakit po? Unang-una, inadapt na po namin yung rule sa impeachment. 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So, ngayon po, ang pinag-uusapan ay rule sa Senado. 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Why is control important? Because the control, the chairman, schedules the hearing. So, meaning, kung mababalik sa kanila, iske-schedule ba nila yung flood control hearing? Oh, kung iske-schedule nila, kontrolado din po ng majority at ng chairman sino ang iimbitahin. Kontrolado din kung once a week, once a month. 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And then, paano nangyari yon na panay opposition, na panay sa Senado? $1 trillion budget sa administrasyon, walang involved dito. 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So, I'm not going to go into the details precisely because gusto natin independent at gusto natin yung committee ang magpatakbo. 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But assume natin tama si former Senate President Soto at bawal mag-create ng subcommittee. Hindi po bawal ha. Nasa rules po yan. But sabi mo, then all the majority has to do is for the chairperson, Senator Pia Cayetano, to come out herself with the notice on Monday. So, ang point ko, sa lahat ng pwedeng reaksyon, bakit parang ayaw talaga na ituloy ito? No? So again, we're not here para manggulo. Kami ang ginugulo. We're not here para dagdagan pa ang problema ng Pilipino. We're here para yung hindi maayos, ayusin. So until we have true repentance and true reforms, corruption will continue at the highest levels. I was sad because I've been saying this for 3 weeks. I've been saying independent investigation because I do believe the president is being given wrong information. So nung sinabi niya yung barilan, paulit-ulit sinasabi ng NBI at DOJ, wala sa Senate
We have evidence, so mapipilitan kami na i-hearing din yan. So the Committee on Public Order will hear, get to the bottom of this, will bring the NBI, the DOJ, PNP, DILG, lahat ng nag-iimbestiga, sabay-sabay na kami iniimbestigahan lahat, no? So I want you to understand that the rule about voting is tied to the control. So totoo, 13 ang kailangan para mapalitan ng SP. Pero ang magpapatawag po ng hearings ay yung chairperson. So isang strategy po ngayon ng 11, kaya napansin niyo po every weekend, sila ang gumagawa ng sinasabi nila, may babaliktad, may sasama na sa kanila, may nag-iisip. 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Diba? So bakit sila maingay about it? One is to try to create distrust among the 13. Secondly is to create pressure. And number three, bakit nila pinipredict? May huhulihin dyan, may arrestuhin, ganyan. Okay. Because may mga kakampi sila sa kabinete. That's very clear, no? So my point is this, no? One of their intent is to not allow the electronic or teleconferencing or any kind of online voting para pag sila majority sa floor, aagawin nila yung mga committee. At pag naagaw yung mga committee, sila na naman magdidikta ngayon kung anong pwede hearing o hindi. Nakita nyo po na inaalok namin ng committee, they can read their members anytime. So, nagugulat lang ako kay, let's say, kay Senator Irwin, paulit-ulit na wala daw napasa during my time and mabagal, etc. Pero nandyan na yung mga malalaking committee, hindi sila nagpapalista as members. Dati, nag-uunahan pa. So, I'll try not to make as much comments regarding the senators because I do believe when you're Senate President, the whole Senate, I can make a list at para kontrahin yung sinabi ni Senator Lacson of bending backwards, ha? Sila bending the law, bending the rules. Ako bending backwards. Lahat ng request nila, hindi ko na isa-isahin. Basta't kaya, ginagawa. Sa impeachment po, consensus. I did not dictate anything and maayos na lahat yan. So again, I want to emphasize the priorities of this majority, no? One is the soul of the nation, so good governance, okay? Kasama po dun sa good governance, hindi lang yung accountability, which is the committee hearings and the impeachment, kasama din po dyan yung mga legislation that goes into the real numbers o yung economics para hindi gutom ang ating mga kababayan, para walang temptation for crimes and for corruption, di ba? So, kasama sa good governance, accountability, blue ribbon, kasama din po dyan yung impeachment, no? Then, as I said, kasama din po dyan yung real numbers. So, many other things will come up. There are administrative things. But as you see, no? Sabi nga nila, no? They're throwing everything, including the kitchen sink at you. No, they're throwing even the kitchen. Tinatapon na sa amin. Anything they can think of, kaso daw. So guys, what can you do? One, pray for us. Pray for the nation. Two, tutukan. Res ipsa lucitur. You know, the thing speaks for itself. Read between the lines. Anyone can speak. Pero tignan nyo kung sino nagsasabi ng totoo. So let me stop there and ask for prayers, for reflections, for insights during this weekend. Hopefully, both sides will have their numbers in full force Monday. But yun nga, tuloy kasi yung takutan at yung sinasabing ma-aresto na and then kung sino-sino nininame nila na babaliktad. You know, what's happening in the Senate, lahat tayo may stake dyan. Ang ating, pati yung hindi pabotante, you know, all Filipinos have a stake there because we all came together under different constitutions saying that check and balance and an independent legislature is good for the nation. Because in the past, pag na-concentrate ang lahat ng power sa isang opisina o tao, abuse ang nangyayari. Ngayon nga po, separate ang House at Senate, separate ang judiciary, separate po ang executive. Nagkaroon ng flood control scam. Nagkaroon ng kung ano nung smuggling. Nagkaroon ng yung problema sa BIR, di ba? In the first few years, yung kung ano-anong nabuko ng mga kalokohan. So, it's ongoing in
in every level of government, from the barangay until the national government. So if power is going to be concentrated just in the...

0: the right information. So I do hope that the senior officials in the cabinet, no, will be able to get the right information and throw the right information. Because one, yung 11, nang-o-onset talaga, hindi nagbibigay ng tamang informasyon, then there are forces, spiritual and physical forces in this nation that wants to keep us poor, that wants to corrupt, that wants to take out hope. So where I started, that's where I'll end. Don't lose faith, mga kababayan. Have faith. Don't lose hope, mga kababayan. So Christians, Muslim, anuman ang ating paniniwala, keep praying. Malaki ang pag-asa ng ating bansa. But we have to. We have to get things done.
1: 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Bullseye!
2: Okay. 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Wow! Mga Senador Erwin Tulfo, mga igala, ang liderato na kuno ni Senate President Alan Peter Cayetano, way direction. Ay, nako. Of course, at mag-hisgutanan, karong taon-taon, mga kaigsunan, 20 minutos sa 29 minutos na nagkalabay sa last shot. Good morning, good morning, good morning, good morning, good morning! Buenos dias, buenos dias, buenos dias. Magandang umaga, magandang umaga, magandang umaga, magandang umaga, magandang umaga sa iyong lahat. 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Ohayou gozaimasu.